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1: 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It was like a dream come true.
0: Go on, I want details. Where did you stay? What did you do? Who did you meet?
1: Oh, I don't know where to start.
0: Well, the most important thing first. Any romance?
1: All right then.

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Fate had me playing in love with you as my sweetheart. Act one was where we met. I loved you at first glance. You read your lines so cleverly and never missed a cue. Then came act two. You seemed to change, you acted strange, and why I've never known. Honey, you lied when you said you loved me, and I had no cause to doubt you. But I'd rather go on hearing your lies than to go on living without you. Now the stage is bare, and I'm standing there with emptiness all around. And if he won't come back to me, then they can bring the curtain down.

0: drunk it, you meat! You can't have any pudding! How can you have any pudding if you drunk it, you meat? You! Yes! Can't you behind the big shed! Can you have any pudding? Stand still, laddie!
1: Veinte horas, 8 minutos.
2: En www.radiovioleta.cl. 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